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5: Cloudy tonight, 40% chance of overnight showers down to 6. It'll be cloudy Sunday, slight chance of showers reaching 12. Sunny and 14 on Monday.
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8: Cloudy tonight, 40% chance of overnight showers down to 6. It'll be cloudy Sunday, slight chance of showers reaching 12. Sunny and 14 on Monday.
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9: Cloudy tonight, 40% chance of overnight showers down to 6. It'll be cloudy Sunday, slight chance of showers reaching 12. Sunny and 14 on Monday.
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5: Cloudy tonight, 40% chance of overnight showers, down to 6. It'll be cloudy Sunday, slight chance of showers reaching 12, sunny and 14 on Monday.
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5: Cloudy tonight, 40% chance of overnight showers, down to 6. It'll be cloudy Sunday, slight chance of showers reaching 12. Sunny and 14 on Monday.
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6: Cloudy tonight, 40% chance of overnight showers, down to 6. It'll be cloudy Sunday, slight chance of showers reaching 12. Sunny and 14 on Monday.
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6: Cloudy tonight, 40% chance of overnight showers, down to 6. It'll be cloudy Sunday, slight chance of showers reaching 12. Sunny and 14 on Monday.
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1: Cloudy tonight, 40% chance of overnight showers, down to 6. It'll be cloudy Sunday, slight chance of showers reaching 12. Sunny and 14 on Monday.
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Mr. C, knowing that he couldn't have the toy till his nuggets were gone. A green traffic light turned straight to red. I

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1: Good morning, I'm John Crawford, associate member, Unique Alliance. Too early to know exactly what these terms might mean as Canada moves to cozy up to the European Union. In any case, Canada's ambassador to the EU, Jonathan Wilkinson, tells CBC that Ottawa would be very selective about areas for cooperation. Wilkinson does say there are programs which may need some degree of funding. For example, the EU's Security Action for Europe program, which offers loans to member states for defense investments. Other possibilities include having Europe make investments in Canada's criminal mineral sector or working with the EU on AI and other digital tech. There is positive reaction from Ottawa and from NATO to news of a proposed U.S. agreement to boost its military presence in Greenland. National Defense Minister David McGuinty says it's encouraging that the U.S. and Greenland have found a way to move forward together while keeping the Arctic island under Danish control. NATO welcoming the deal as well, saying it gives the Americans permanent security control over the Arctic island and would help stabilize the region. The leaders of Denmark and Greenland say it would strengthen security. The deal, to be signed next week, coming after threats from U.S. President Donald Trump to buy or even seize Greenland. You may have heard, three major media outlets in the States have all been barred from the White House. Reporters at CNN, MS Now, and Politico showing up for work Saturday, only to have their media passes revoked. Donald Trump had accused the organizations of fake news or unfavorable coverage, not to mention saying they wrote fiction or lies about his administration. First Amendment experts say, though, this move is unconstitutional. The three media organizations planning to take legal action to defend the rights of their reporters. Mosquitoes, it seems, made the summer season a touch less comfy across the country this year. Record rainfall in parts of southern Ontario, at least partly to blame for a mosquito boom there, and some prairie cities also had to put up with a surge of mosquitoes. Some retailers in Alberta, Saskatchewan, and Manitoba actually ran out of bug spray entirely, given high demand. The real remedy for the bugs, of course, is the arrival of colder overnight weather. In sports, the Blue Jays drop another one in the chase for a wild card spot. Chase? What chase? The Rangers dumping the Jays 6-2, leaving Toronto three games back of the final AL wild card. In the CFL, the Stampeders beat the Red Blacks 40-38. Ottawa stymied by a 62-yard field goal from Renny Paredes. The Red Blacks now 0-13 on the season. The Argos beat the Elks 24-19. NHL preseason play, the Canadiens beat the Leafs 4-3 in overtime. The debut of Toronto's number one draft pick, Gavin McKenna. Edmonton over the Jets 5-2. The Kraken beat the Canucks 4-2.
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1: It'll be cloudy today. Slight chance of showers or drizzle, getting up to 11. Clearing tonight. Fog patches overnight down to zero. A mix of sun and cloud on Monday with a high of 15.
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6: It'll be cloudy today, slight chance of showers or drizzle, getting up to 11. Clearing tonight, fog patches overnight, down to zero. A mix of sun and cloud on Monday with a high of 15.
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8: It'll be cloudy today, slight chance of showers or drizzle, getting up to 11. Clearing tonight, fog patches overnight down to zero. A mix of sun and cloud on Monday with a high of 15.
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0: boosting economic ties with the EU. However, he says that support falls to 5 in 10 when EU membership itself is raised as a possibility. Nano says the bottom line is that Canadians are just not interested in exchanging dependence on the U.S. with dependence on another part of the world. Not many details yet about the proposed U.S. agreement with Greenland, giving Washington permanent control over security on the Arctic island. However, analysts suggest that the agreement could give the U.S. a veto over mineral projects. Greenland's foreign minister, meantime, insists the deal would protect the island's right to self-determination, that the territory's 57,000 residents would continue to determine their future. It's not clear yet how far the deal goes in satisfying the demands of U.S. President Donald Trump. He, of course, has repeatedly threatened to annex Greenland and gain control over its minerals. Canada's largest private language school abruptly canceled classes Friday, leaving 1,300 students in limbo. The International Language Academy had locations in Toronto and Vancouver. A notice on its website says it no longer has the financial resources necessary to continue operating. It blames what it calls significant regulatory changes, a reference to Ottawa tightening the intake cap on international student permit applications. Here's a heads up about a cheese recall. The product, Yovata brand, Cacciota Pepperoncino cheese, is linked to microbial contamination from Staphylococcus aureus. That's a leading cause of food poisoning. The product sold in Ontario and Quebec. The Canadian Food Inspection Agency advising anybody with the cheese to not use, sell, serve, or distribute it. Singer Ed Sheeran apologized to fans in Philadelphia last night for making mistakes. Sheeran opening his first show since rapper Macklemore was dropped from his tour for making pro-Palestinian remarks on stage this month. It's a controversy that has prompted all of Sheeran's supporting acts to quit the tour. The singer has said that the decision to drop Macklemore was made by his promoters, not by him. It's forced the Blue Jays aren't flying very high or steady right now. The Rangers dumping the Jays 6-2 Saturday. Toronto now 3 games back of the final AL wildcard spot. CFL, the Stampeders beat the Redblacks 40-38. Ottawa winless at 0-13. The Argos over the Elks 24-19. NHL preseason play. The Canadiens beat the Leafs 4-3 in overtime. Edmonton down the Jets 5-2. The Kraken beat the Canucks 4-2.
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0: It'll be cloudy today. Slight chance of showers or drizzle, getting up to 11. Clearing tonight. Fog patches overnight down to 0. A mix of sun and cloud on Monday with a high of 15.
1: These are the songs and artists that started it all. 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
2: And we're going to begin the show with a terrible demo. But it was in the hands of one of the best producers in the history of Nashville. My name is Drew, and I welcome you to your Legendary Breakfast. I got to give some credit, by the way, to Danny Flowers. Danny wrote a song on a hotel notepad and recorded a demo in his hotel room that same night. But all he had was a small cassette deck and a guitar. Producer Garth Fundis was used to a bit more polish on his demo tapes, but he saw the potential in the song. But here's the kicker. It wasn't actually his call. Garth was paired with Don Williams, who brought him this rough demo tape. Danny was Don's guitar player. Williams loved the honky-tonk rockabilly sound that Flowers came up with and found himself excited to try new things. Garth didn't know it at the time, but his agreeing to work with Don Williams began a professional relationship that brought hit after hit after hit. All starting with this. We begin your Legendary Breakfast with Tulsa Time.

three chords and the truth. 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The Legendary Breakfast on Country 93.1.

0: It was February 23rd, 1983, when Roseanne Cash lost the Grammy Award for Best Country Vocal Performance by a female artist. The next day, still reeling from the disappointment, Roseanne took a drive down Hollywood Boulevard and started coming up with a few lines for a new song. The song would eventually become "I Don't Know Why You Don't Want Me." When she got home from this drive, she started pitching this idea to her husband, Rodney Crowell. Fast forward to 1985, and the song, written about losing a Grammy, ended up earning Roseanne Cash her first and only Best Country Vocal Performance by a Female Artist Grammy Award. But who did she lose out against in 83? That female artist is coming up.
1: 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The Legendary Breakfast on Country 93.1.
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7: It'll be cloudy today, slight chance of showers or drizzle, getting up to 11. Clearing tonight, fog patches overnight, down to zero. A mix of sun and cloud on Monday with a high of 15.
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Now, what if I gave a stranger the power to choose the next song? We just heard Ronnie Millsap, and this is The Golden Request, where you give me your story behind a classic country song. What you think about when you hear it. Then we'll hear the song along with your story. 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Nick told us his story about road trips to Alberta. I remember driving to Edmonton with my dad, mom, and brother. We would always sing this song when we would hit the highway. After my father passed, we stopped the tradition. Now that I have my own family, I'd like to take them for a ride. Well, kids, if you know the words, sing along. This week's golden request is John Denver. Take me home, country roads.

They started in small-town honky-tonks and ended up on the Grand Ole Opry stage. 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

0: Remember earlier in the show, we were talking about Garth Fundis and the Tulsa Time demo. How it sounded rough, but Don Williams knew that there was something there. The same sort of thing happened with the song She Left Love All Over Me. Chester Lester wrote the song, yes, that is their real name, and recorded the demo in his living room. When Razzie Bailey first heard it, he told his producer, "It just doesn't knock me out." His producer, Bob Montgomery, stood his ground because he could hear the potential. Razzie recorded his vocal part, let Bob do his work, and the next time Bailey heard the song, he understood what Bob was talking about. And sure enough, it was a number one hit. You know, we've talked a lot this morning about poorly recorded demos, and our next song had the same issue. Patsy Cline originally said no. And if she had stuck to her guns, we wouldn't have a staple of country music radio and one of the most played songs in jukebox history. We'll be right back with that song.
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0: Have you ever finished a big project only to make some last-minute changes? Producer Paul Worley and Marie Osmond worked together on There's No Stopping Your Heart until both were happy with the results. After they sent this song to the higher-ups at Capitol Records, the executives decided the song was so good, it would have to be the title of her next album. The album was all ready to go, and the single was just about to be sent to radio stations when Paul made a choice. He brought in engineer Ed Cie and moved a couple things around. The version people were hearing on the radio was quite different from what was being put on the album. And to this day, we're still not sure why it happened. But at the time, no one seemed to care because everyone agreed that both versions were good. One was good enough to hit number one on the charts. You know, Alabama has had this happen to them as well, though not to such an extreme. But I'm going to be playing the radio version of their song after the break.
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5: It'll be cloudy today, slight chance of showers or drizzle, getting up to 11. Clearing tonight, fog patches overnight down to zero. A mix of sun and cloud on Monday with a high of 15.
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1: Good morning, I'm John Crawford, associate member, Unique Alliance. Too early to know exactly what these terms might mean as Canada moves to cozy up to the European Union. In any case, Canada's ambassador to the EU, Jonathan Wilkinson, tells CBC that Ottawa would be very selective about areas for cooperation. Wilkinson does say there are programs which may need some degree of funding. For example, the EU's Security Action for Europe program, which offers loans to member states for defense investments. Other possibilities include having Europe make investments in Canada's criminal mineral sector or working with the EU on AI and other digital tech. There is positive reaction from Ottawa and from NATO to news of a proposed U.S. agreement to boost its military presence in Greenland. National Defense Minister David McGuinty says it's encouraging that the U.S. and Greenland have found a way to move forward together while keeping the Arctic island under Danish control. NATO welcoming the deal as well, saying it gives the Americans permanent security control over the Arctic island and would help stabilize the region. The leaders of Denmark and Greenland say it would strengthen security. The deal, to be signed next week, coming after threats from U.S. President Donald Trump to buy or even seize Greenland. You may have heard, three major media outlets in the States have all been barred from the White House. Reporters at CNN, MS Now, and Politico showing up for work Saturday, only to have their media passes revoked. Donald Trump had accused the organizations of fake news or unfavorable coverage, not to mention saying they wrote fiction or lies about his administration. First Amendment experts say, though, this move is unconstitutional. The three media organizations planning to take legal action to defend the rights of their reporters. Mosquitoes, it seems, made the summer season

0: AL wild card. In the CFL, the Stampeders beat the Red Blacks 40-38. Ottawa stymied by a 62-yard field goal from Renny Paredes. The Red Blacks now 0-13 on the season. The Argos beat the Elks 24-19. NHL preseason play. The Canadiens beat the Leafs 4-3 in overtime. The debut of Toronto's number one draft pick, Gavin McKenna. Edmonton over the Jets 5-2. The Kraken beat the Canucks 4-2.
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0: It'll be cloudy today, slight chance of showers or drizzle, getting up to 11. Clearing tonight, fog patches overnight down to zero. A mix of sun and cloud on Monday with a high of 15.
1: It's time for some mandatory Merle.
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3: The early success of Merle Haggard can be credited to Bonnie Owens. Not only did Bonnie discover the hag, but she was instrumental in getting clubs to hire the man when he first started making music. The two would eventually become close friends, then lovers, then married, and that's when Bonnie noticed something. Merle was always writing. Not literally, but that was actually the problem. See, Merle was always thinking about music, about songs, but didn't realize anything was good until Bonnie pointed it out. He'd be walking around, humming a phrase to himself, and Bonnie would secretly write it down. So when Merle would sit and make music, she would pass him a notepad full of his own ideas. Many speculate that a bunch of Haggard's music from the 70s would not exist without the help of Bonnie Owens. And this next song is a perfect example. Merle sat at his desk, and Bonnie passed him a note that read, "Old Man from the Mountain." Please enjoy this week's Mandatory Merle.

Three chords and the truth. Back when it was more than country, it was country and Western. 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

0: Imagine hearing a bona fide hit and someone else beat you to it. That's how Jim Reeves felt the first time he heard the song He'll Have to Go on the radio. It was recorded by a young man named Billy Brown, and Jim was kicking himself. He thought it was the perfect song for him. However, the more he looked into it, the more he realized that Columbia Records wasn't pushing Billy's song as a single. It was only one DJ who was playing the song off of his album. So Jim waited 3 months to give this kid's version a shot, but the song ultimately went nowhere. So Jim immediately booked studio time for 9:30 in the morning, which is very early in the music world. He wanted to record that song ASAP. Of course, no one else heard what Jim heard and thought the song was just fine. After finishing the recording, it became the biggest song of the year. Jim never recorded another studio album again, simply because you can't mess with perfection. The song was written after Joe Allison couldn't hear his wife Audrey over the phone. And luckily, Conway Twitty was able to hear this next song when his publisher played the demo over the phone. We are going to have a Conway classic in a little bit.
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6: It'll be cloudy today, slight chance of showers or drizzle, getting up to 11. Clearing tonight, fog patches overnight down to zero. A mix of sun and cloud on Monday with a high of 15.
1: These are the songs and artists that started it all. 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

They started in small-town honky-tonks and ended up on the Grand Ole Opry stage. 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

0: dealing, wheeling, dealing, a truck driving son of a gun.
1: That was a song for the truckers of 1965, as well as one kid who was simply trying to get to sleep. Following Dave Dudley's Truck Driving Son of a Gun, we're going to ask ourselves how the golden age of country music brought us the songs we love today. In 1961, Al Anderson was given a radio by his mother. The 9-year-old would spend all day working the dial to find a station he liked, till finally settling on WBBD. The station would broadcast upbeat music through the night so that truckers could stay awake on the road while delivering their haul. Not exactly a lullaby, but hey, it worked for Al. Let's now fast forward to 2001. Jeffrey Steele went to a songwriting session with Craig Wiseman and the now 54-year-old Al Anderson. Steele had this idea for a song about there being a cowboy inside all of us, which made Al think of how he believed he had the soul of a truck driver thanks to all the music he listened to growing up. He used that to help write Tim McGraw's 15th number one hit. So please enjoy The Cowboy in Me.

0: There were two people who thought blanket on the ground would be far too controversial. They were Billy Joe Spears and the writer Roger Bowling. The year was 1975. Roger was in the office of producer Larry Butler, pitching him a bunch of songs, hoping that one stood out. After a string of no's, Roger's manager Paul Ritchie suggested he should pitch Blanket on the Ground, a song about a wife inviting her husband to lay in the backyard for some fun. Roger was nervous at the time because he had shopped that song around for years and no one bought it. Larry heard it once and said, "They'll take it." A few days later, Larry would give Billy Joe Spears 19 songs to learn before their next recording session. And Billy decided she wasn't going to practice Blanket on the Ground because it was too controversial. There's no way. When it came time to record, guess which song Larry Butler wanted to start with? But this is how talented Billy was. She nailed the song on the second take. No wonder people called her the female George Jones. In fact, we're going to hear the real George Jones after these messages.
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Before the release of Don't Cheat in Our Hometown, Ricky Skaggs was feeling some doubt. He was so sure that his song before that, You've Got a Lover, was destined to be a chart topper. There was only one problem. I'm

0: There was no way Islands in the Stream was being knocked off that number one spot. Ricky had heard a song from this old Stanley Brothers record, but after the setback, he asked himself if that song was enough to bring him back. Backstage during the filming of Music City Tonight, Ricky ran into Kris Kristofferson. Skaggs sang a bit of Don't Cheat in Our Hometown and asked for Kris's honest opinion. The man loved it and told Ricky Skaggs, "You have something great here." A little push from an icon was what gave Ricky the confidence, and sure enough, Don't Cheat in Our Hometown would be a number one hit. We are going to have a Kristofferson song after the break, but first, I must wish you a wonderful rest of your day. Thank you for your support of The Legendary Breakfast. 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
9: It'll be cloudy today, slight chance of showers or drizzle, getting up to 11. Clearing tonight, fog patches overnight down to zero. A mix of sun and cloud on Monday with a high of 15.
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8: It'll be cloudy today, slight chance of showers or drizzle, getting up to 11. Clearing tonight, fog patches overnight, down to zero. A mix of sun and cloud on Monday with a high of 15.
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4: It'll be cloudy today, slight chance of showers or drizzle, getting up to 11. Clearing tonight, fog patches overnight, down to zero. A mix of sun and cloud on Monday with a high of 15.
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0: Hey, look at that. It's another weekend, me and you hanging out together. My name is Kenny. Right off the bat, I want to say thank you for spending some time with us. Appreciate it. And I want to also say thank you for all the emails. You can always email the Kenny Jones Show at VistaRadio.ca. Last week, at the end of the show, we started talking about fishing and whether or not when you go fishing, do you like it to be silent because it's peace and quiet time? Or would you want to chat and talk? And we got a whole bunch of great messages and calls. And some of the messages that came in over the week, I wanted to play a bunch of them here with the robot voice. Go for it.
1: If I invited you to go fishing, I would expect the chit-chat. That's who you are. Chat, and for sure rock and roll fishing. Lots of chatter fishing and tunes cranked. Endless jokes and harassment. Keep it shut. Your mouth, that is. Silence is worth its weight in gold.
0: I should also say there was another message that said the robot voice reading the messages is the worst. I'm sorry. I just have fun with the technology. It's cool. Okay, I thought we could roll this conversation out again because it makes me think of my grandfather. I remember my grandfather taking me fishing when I was young. Like, great memories, but I remember him saying, this is peace and quiet time. And I struggle with peace and quiet. I like to talk, right? So where are you at on this one? You're fishing. You invite a friend, and that friend just chats and chats and chats. Are you okay with that? Or do you want silence? Hit us up, the Kenny Jones Show, VistaRadio.ca.
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9: It'll be cloudy today, slight chance of showers or drizzle getting up to 11. Clearing tonight, fog patches overnight down to zero. A mix of sun and cloud on Monday with a high of 15.
8: From the back roads to the highways.
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8: It'll be cloudy today, slight chance of showers or drizzle, getting up to 11. Clearing tonight, fog patches overnight down to zero. A mix of sun and cloud on Monday with a high of 15.
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0: We are revisiting a topic from last week. You go fishing with friends. Do your friends expect you to be quiet, or do they like some chit-chat? Now, Trucker Lee, good buddy of the show, good friend of the show, when you go fishing, you're a chatter?
1: I can't say for sure that I do that to my buddies, but I'm not going to sit there and, be silent. That's just not who I am. I'm a talker.
0: Yeah, me too.
1: I don't want to sit out there and just, float around. I want to, talk and do stuff.
0: Now, let me throw it back into your wheelhouse, right? Okay, we're in the garage. We're wrenching. We're working on an engine or a car. We're doing something. And I'm just yipping, yipping, yipping. Are you like, dude, I'm trying to do something here. Shut up.
1: Yeah, I've kicked you out of the shop, Kenny. I'm not going to lie. I can't handle working with people either. It's like, I like to be in there doing my own thing, man. And yeah, if I got people nattered at me, I can't handle it.
0: And this is again, we're saying, because you're you wrench recreationally. Like, you're working on vehicles. That's your hobby. So you want peace and quiet.
1: Yeah, I mean, I always have the music going on in the background and stuff like that. But yeah, I can't have somebody there nattering at me constantly, or I can't focus on what I'm doing. I'm a one-track kind of guy. If I got to focus on what I'm doing. And when I have someone blabbing in my ear, no, I can't handle it.
0: Trucker Lee, you're a beauty.
1: Thank you, sir. Yeah, don't ever come to my shop, though, because I'd probably bounce you right out of there.
0: Awesome, buddy.
1: All right. Country
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1: Good afternoon. I'm John Crawford. There are no guarantees that the cost of flying won't go up for travelers if Ottawa moves to privatize Canada's four largest airports in Toronto, Montreal, Vancouver, and Calgary. On Tuesday, Prime Minister Mark Carney announced that his government is looking for private investment to run those airports. The best we can expect, Transport Minister Stephen McKinnon tells CTV that fares and fees would be partially regulated. Prime Minister Carney and French President Emmanuel Macron will be talking economic and security ties today. It'll happen on the remote North Atlantic archipelago of Saint-Pierre-et-Miquelon. The meeting just a few days after Carney embraced the idea of Canada having closer ties with members of the EU. Carney's saying this would ensure that no country could control Canada's markets or undermine its sovereignty. Seems the 2026 World Cup's economic impact on the host cities of Toronto and Vancouver was rather uneven. Huge crowds benefiting some of the city's neighborhoods while leaving others with fewer visitors than usual. Environics Analytics telling the Globe and Mail that in Vancouver, Yaletown saw the biggest boon, with average daily visits up more than 18% from the weeks before the Cup. In Toronto, Liberty Village near BMO Field increased by 9.7%, but was up almost 58% on days the city hosted matches at the nearby stadium. Russia's war on Ukraine heating up. Ukrainian forces firing more than 1,000 drones at Russia overnight, including hundreds launched toward Moscow. This as the Kremlin was wrapping up the third and final day of its

0: Rainfall certainly didn't help in southern Ontario. In Alberta, some retailers completely ran out of bug spray. Their time is coming, though, thanks to ongoing colder overnight weather. In sports, the Blue Jays continue going down. The Rangers beat Toronto 6-2 Saturday. Jays now 3 games back of the final wildcard berth. CFL, the Stampeders beat the Red Blacks 40-38. Ottawa, no wins, 13 losses. The Argonauts beat the Elks 24-19. NHL preseason play, the Canadiens got by the Leafs 4-3 in overtime. Edmonton down the Jets 5-2. The Kraken beat the Canucks 4-2.
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0: It'll be cloudy today, slight chance of showers or drizzle, getting up to 11. Clearing tonight, fog patches overnight down to 0. A mix of sun and cloud on Monday with a high of 15.
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0: 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Revisiting a topic from last week, we got this message from the gentleman we call Professor Highbeams.
1: Professor Highbeam here, weighing in on the do you like it quiet or would you prefer some chit-chat while fishing question. I'm going to assume that all fishermen like things super quiet. And I'm going to tell you, Hawaii. You see, I have this amazing talent. It's the inability to stay quiet for more than 3 minutes at a time. And yes, I have been invited fishing, and yes, I've gone fishing with several people several different times. How do I know they like it quiet? Because I've never been invited on the same boat twice. Have yourself a great day, Kenny.
0: You know, when I hear that message, it makes me realize, not fishing, but golf. I've been invited out golfing and then never got called back. Yep. I talk a lot. I do. What about you? Whether it's golf, whether it's fishing, whether it's working in the shop, your hobby, if you invite somebody and they annoy you, they just annoy you. They talk too much. Ugh. How do you deal with it? What do you do? Hit us up with a story, The Kenny Jones Show, VistaRadio.ca.
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9: It'll be cloudy today, slight chance of showers or drizzle, getting up to 11. Clearing tonight, fog patches overnight, down to zero. A mix of sun and cloud on Monday with a high of 15.
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0: My name's Kenny. You know me. I've ranted and complained about social media on the radio for a long time, even though I will again say I use the product. I do. I'm addicted to social media. I totally am. That being said, Twitter, I was like, I'm done with you. And I haven't gone onto Twitter, I want to say 6 months. But the app is still on my phone. And I still do have an active Twitter account. I haven't tweeted in super long, long time. Years now at this point. Anyways, long story short, yesterday on the couch, let's open up Twitter and see what's doing. Now, prior to my I'm done with you, our breakup, my Twitter was mainly sports stuff, like just a ton of sports stuff, right? Followed a bunch of teams. And so it was great for sports. So anyways, open it up. What's the first tweet? The first tweet I read, are they even called tweets anymore? I don't even know. The first one is from Sam Block. He's an ESPN guy. And go figure.
1: Who is the greatest athlete in sports history?
0: It's always the GOAT question, right? Who's the greatest of all time? It's always the same thing. Anyways, the first comment, and I want to give a round of applause to the internet, and to Twitter. Oh my gosh, I can't believe I'm giving a round of applause to Twitter. Because the first response to Sam Block from ESPN's question, who is the greatest athlete of all time? Somebody went, once again, I will die on this hill. Terry Fox, man ran 42 kilometers every day for 143 consecutive days on one leg. Now, that's the argument. I'll always argue Terry Fox was the greatest athlete to ever walk on the planet. Easy, easy. Plus, he's Canadian, which is cool. Now, here's why I give Twitter the round of applause, and I'll do it again. There must have been 10,000 responses to that, and guess what those 10,000 responses were? Yep, got to agree with that one. Terry Fox is the GOAT.
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9: It'll be cloudy today. Slight chance of showers or drizzle getting up to 11. Clearing tonight. Fog patches overnight down to zero. A mix of sun and cloud on Monday with a high of 15.
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0: I have a question for you. A question that possibly could use the Jeopardy music. Everybody likes the Jeopardy music. It's calming. It's a calming song. It makes me think of my grandma. Jeopardy is on. Gather around, children. Okay, anyways, here's a question. I had a life lesson last night. My daughter was on FaceTime with my wife telling us about her day. I'm supposed to be listening into the conversation, but I really wasn't. I was reading some messages. And Piper went, "Dad, you're not paying attention." And I went, this is what I said. Quote, "Hang on. Somebody slid into my DMs and we're arguing about the Commonwealth Games." Because the message was, why did you read the Commonwealth Games medal count in the sports? That was a while back. I'm like, that's a weird message, right? And Piper says, "Dad, dude, don't say slide into my DMs." And I went, "Well, why? That's slide into my DMs. That's what the cool kids say, isn't it?" She said, "Yeah, it's a hookup term." Did anybody know that? Was I supposed to know that? I had no clue that when somebody slides into your DMs, it's not just sending you a message. It's like trying to hook up. It's a dating line. Am I the only one who didn't know that? So now I've learned in the last month, I've learned two things I can't say because it makes me sound like an old man. My buddy's son said I cannot refer to a hot dog as a glizzy. I'm too old for that. He's like, "You can't. You just can't say glizzy. You sound old." And then now it's slide into the DMs. I guess I can't say that. And I didn't even know. I wasn't even using it right. I'll throw it out on the radio. I'll ask. Because Piper was like, "I'm pretty sure you're the only person in the world that didn't realize that." And my wife agreed, too. She says, "Yeah, I think you're out to lunch on that one." Did you know slide into my DMs was totally a dating term, a hookup term?
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6: It'll be cloudy today. Slight chance of showers or drizzle, getting up to 11. Clearing tonight. Fog patches overnight, down to 0. A mix of sun and cloud on Monday with a high of 15.
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0: Well, we're all doing it wrong, apparently. And I'm going to go out on a limb and say we are all doing it wrong. All of us. I can't see anybody calling this radio station saying, that's exactly how I do it. What's up? It's Kenny. What are we talking about? Well, we love a viral video, and the latest viral video is how to eat a club sandwich. So I quickly did a quick deep dive. When I say deep dive, a 20-second Google. William Hansen is the etiquette coach. Now, the club sandwich, well, here's just part of what he has to say.
1: How to eat a club sandwich. Now, you should know by now that we don't use a knife on bread.
0: At first, by the way, I thought this was a joke, and I do, and then I went to his page. It's not a joke. He's legit.
1: There are exceptions. This is one of them. So we're going to take our knife and fork, and from the side closest to us, from the bottom of the club sandwich, we can cut a portion off and eat.
0: With a knife and a fork? All right. Here it is. Cheesy radio line. We're going to open the phone lines right now. Who out there eats their club sandwich with a knife and a fork? Crickets. Nobody's calling. There isn't anybody that eats a club sandwich with a knife and a fork, is there? If it's you, I will throw no shame because you have more etiquette than me. I will say this. Club sandwich, great sandwich, but not a first date sandwich. That you've been married a little while sandwich, right? Because it's a messy, not easy to eat, but definitely not a knife and a fork. Let's be honest. You say, hey, guys, let's go out for a club sandwich, and somebody breaks out the knife and a fork. You're kind of all giving them the side eye, right? Like, that's a bit weird. Or are they going, or is the club sandwich eaters using knife and fork looking at us and side-eyeing us?
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7: It'll be cloudy today, slight chance of showers or drizzle getting up to 11. Clearing tonight, fog patches overnight down to zero. A mix of sun and cloud on Monday with a high of 15.
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0: What up? How are you? It's Kenny. When you upset everybody in your friend group chat, do you say it on the radio and see what happens there? I'm going to say it on the radio. I'm going to say it on the radio. Hang on here. Let's play this for a second.
1: The Simpsons.
0: All right. I don't know. Here's the story. Nancy Cartwright. And this isn't an old story. I don't know why we were chatting about this in the group chat, but Nancy Cartwright, who voices Bart Simpson, believes the Simpsons will soon be put out of its misery. That was her quote. They're at 37, season 37 right now, I think. And she figures at 40, the show is done. Here's where I upset my buddies. I said, good. Yeah, I'm over it. Over it. The Simpsons is gone. Like, yeah. Don't even care anymore. Go away. Well, no, I shouldn't be mean. I just don't watch it anymore, and I feel like it's totally played out. Now, when I said that in the group chat, there's four of us in there. It was everybody against me. And I went, I will be upset when this show goes away.
2: It seems today that all you see...
0: Don't take away Family Guy.
2: Violence in movies and sex on TV.
0: And South Park. There's the three animated shows that are the best, right? You get Simpsons, Family Guy, and let's go with South Park. Simpsons can go. I try, because I used to love The Simpsons as a kid, and then a couple of years ago, I was in an airport, and I was totally bored. I was like, let's give The Simpsons a run again. I made it through half an episode. I'm like, nah, I'm over it. So 40 seasons, fair enough. We can be done with it, right? Are we still watching The Simpsons? Do you still watch it? I wouldn't even know when and where. Anyone still watching The Simpsons?
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11: A cloudy afternoon, 30% chance of showers or drizzle, getting up to 11. Clearing tonight, fog patches overnight down to 0. A mix of sun and cloud on Monday with a high of 15.
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0: name's Kenny, and I hope you are having a stellar weekend. Okay, here's the story. I got a message. I think we talked about this a couple weeks ago. Got a message that just said, did you ever find that guy? And I'm like, what are we talking about here? I had a message back and say, what are we talking about? The time I drove out of a parking lot with my hatch up. You know, we're talking about that on the radio. So I get in the car, I drive away. This guy's walking across the parking lot, and he gives me this look. And the look is, you're a moron, but I'm here to help. So the look was so kind of weird that, and I'm not a confrontational guy in traffic, but I rolled down my window. I'm like, what's up, man? And he just pointed. And I'm like, oh my God, I left the hatch up. I'm driving with the hatch up. And yeah, we threw it out on the radio. I was like, I want to thank that guy because I think I was thrown off. And he was like, he basically was insulting me in his mind. You know what I mean? Like he was calling me an idiot in his mind, I could tell. But he didn't do it out loud. But I think there's probably stories around this. Hit us up, the Kenny Jones Show, VistaRadio.ca. I am curious, how far did you make it with your trunk open, your tailgate down, your hatch up, a door open, anything like that? Let's get some stories on the radio.
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5: A cloudy afternoon, 30% chance of showers or drizzle, getting up to 11. Clearing tonight, fog patches overnight down to zero. A mix of sun and cloud on Monday with a high of 15.
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0: far did you make it before you realized the trunk was open or the door was open in your vehicle? You got a story? The Kenny Jones Show, VistaRadio.ca. What do you got?
1: Okay. So I came out of work one day, threw some stuff in the back of the truck in the box there.
0: Yeah.
1: I dropped the tailgate. I have one of those folding tonneau covers on the back of the work truck there.
0: Yeah.
1: So dropped the tailgate, stuffed my stuff in, drove home from work. So when I got home, I went to back into my driveway like I always do. I'm like, why is the backup camera staring at the ground?
0: So did you lose all the stuff you threw in there?
1: No, it's still in there.
0: Oh, nice. Nice, saved. I like the backup cameras at the ground. That's awesome.
1: There you go.
0: That's a good story. I like that one.
1: Have a good one, buddy.
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4: A cloudy afternoon, 30% chance of showers or drizzle, getting up to 11. Clearing tonight, fog patches overnight down to 0. A mix of sun and cloud on Monday with a high of 15.
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0: Oh, man, oh, man. It's getting busy in here. Let's grab this one, line four. Go for it.
1: I've got a story for you. Growing up here about 40 years ago, I was driving an old Mazda. Went to open the door, and the whole door fell off and ended up having to throw it in the box of the truck. Meanwhile, everyone's staring, and I'm only, 19 years old, so everyone's looking at you. Looking at the piece of junk you're driving.
0: So wait a minute. You pull into the parking lot, you open the door falls off, you then put the door in the back of the truck and then drive away without a door.
1: That's right, without a door, just like a movie.
0: Love that story. What was your name?
1: It's Ken Jensen.
0: Thanks, buddy. Appreciate the call. So, I mean, that's a little bit different from the topic. The topic today was how far did you get with the trunk open or the hatch open, but door falling off? That's epic. If you got a story, the Kenny Jones Show, VistaRadio.ca.
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5: A cloudy afternoon, 30% chance of showers or drizzle, getting up to 11. Clearing tonight, fog patches overnight down to 0. A mix of sun and cloud on Monday with a high of 15.
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1: He works way too much for way too little. He drinks way too early.

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0: It is Kenny. So we started the conversation with how far did you make it with your trunk open, realizing, oh, my God, I left the trunk over. You're driving down the road. But there's been some interesting driving stories. Driving stories are always fun. We'll take them. The Kenny Jones Show, VistaRadio.ca. All right. Let's go with line, what is this, line two. Go for it.
1: Years ago, I got the family together in the car. Traffic was coming, so I had to get my foot on the gas pretty quick. Took off in a hurry. And this guy that comes up beside me in traffic, and he walks up to my car and he knocks on my window. And I unroll the window and I'm like, yeah, what's up? Did I pull out in front of you too fast or something? And he looks at me and he reaches up on top of my car and he grabs my pint mug of coffee.
0: It survived.
1: It survived. I backed out of my driveway, hit the gas, took off down the road and stopped, and the pint mug of coffee was still sitting there.
0: I don't know who the hero is, the guy that told you or the cup of coffee. Like, that's impressive.
1: Yeah.
0: I like it. What was your name?
1: Wade.
0: Well, thanks for the call, man.
1: All right. Have a great day.
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6: A cloudy afternoon, 30% chance of showers or drizzle, getting up to 11. Clearing tonight, fog patches overnight down to zero. A mix of sun and cloud on Monday with a high of 15.
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1: Oh, man, it's been a fun day today with all the messages and the calls. 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
2: Hey, Kenny.
1: Hey.
2: Moses.
1: Hey, buddy.
2: Hey, you were just talking about having your doors off.
1: Yeah, how far did you make it with your door falling off or your trunk open or something like that?
2: Okay, well, we decided to take the doors off.
1: Purposely.
2: We were all in, like, our 20s or something.
1: Yeah.
2: And my buddy had a Toyota Corolla four-door. And we were like, whoa, look at that Jeep went by with no doors on it. Hey, let's go take the doors off. Well, it lasted till like the first cop seen us and then pulled us over. And we tried to be like, well, hey, you know, Jeeps can do it. And then they started going off about the structure of the vehicle and stuff, right? So, yeah, basically, the first cop seen us and made us go put the doors back on the car.
1: Ridiculous.
2: Yeah, yeah.
1: Hey, hit us up if you got a story. We'd love to hear them. We share them. 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
7: A cloudy afternoon, 30% chance of showers or drizzle, getting up to 11. Clearing tonight, fog patches overnight down to 0. A mix of sun and cloud on Monday with a high of 15.
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6: A cloudy afternoon, 30% chance of showers or drizzle, getting up to 11. Clearing tonight, fog patches overnight down to zero. A mix of sun and cloud on Monday with a high of 15.
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8: A cloudy afternoon, 30% chance of showers or drizzle, getting up to 11. Clearing tonight, fog patches overnight down to zero. A mix of sun and cloud on Monday with a high of 15.
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0: 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It's time to count down the 30 biggest songs of the week. 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
1: Hello and welcome back. The show where we highlight the top 30 country songs that are charting all across Canada this week. I'm your host, Kate Ryan. Now, for the past 3 weeks, we have had one solid contender that's hung on to that number one spot. Stella Lefty with Boston.

0: So the question now is, can Stella make it 4 weeks in a row? Well, we've got roughly about 30 songs to get through, so I think it's time we crack the whip and get this show on the road.
1: The Cross Canada Country Countdown, number 30.
0: Jason Aldean has something to say about the concert encore. And he's not holding back on this. On his current Songs About Us tour, he told the crowd straight up, it's called an encore, and I think it's stupid. If I'm back there and you guys are out here, we're just wasting time. So he scrapped the traditional fake exit entirely. No leaving the stage, no waiting for applause to call him back. He plays everything he planned in one continuous run. And when the last song is done, that's it. The show is over. Down 8 spots to the 30th position this week. This is Jason Aldean. Don't tell on me.

0: And we have a brand new addition in the 29th spot this week. It's a chart debut. That was Cole Wetzel featuring Ella Langley with song number 29, Jaded.
1: Number 28.
0: If you ever get the chance to meet Braden King, take a look at his arm. He's got the lyrics from Dr. Hook's The Cover of the Rolling Stone tattooed right there. It's his mom's favorite song, and he remembers performing it live at a show while his mom was in the crowd. And he got so emotional on stage that it almost got away from him. But when it was over, it turned out to be one of the most memorable moments of his performing career.
2: I broke down, which doesn't happen very often, but just being in that setting was so crazy. And then my band started singing the song for me. And then the crowd started singing with me. And then I got chills right now. I got the strength to like go on and sing the song. So it's pretty special to me. And when I'm playing guitar, I get to look down and see that.
0: Down one spot this week to number 28. Here's Braden King with We Got Beer.

0: say so.
1: And rising up three spots this week with their emotional song, Say So, that is Dan and Shay in spot number 27. When we return to the countdown, Tim Hicks takes his latest music video back to his roots, like literally back to his roots. That story, along with this week's number 26 song, is coming up when we return.
2: Don't move, don't move. 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
1: Hi, and welcome back to the countdown. Tim Hicks kept his music video for The Pilot as Canadian as it gets. No big production, no Hollywood crew, just a few friends, his hometown back road, and a drone. They found their spot under a bridge down a dirt path and chased the shot. Oh, and a few ticks along the way. Here with song number 26, up three spots, this is Tim Hicks with The Pilot.

0: know them now, but it's not how they started. This is Now and Then.
1: What a Song Should Do was Tim Hicks' first number one hit on the Billboard Canada Country Chart, and it earned that spot the old-fashioned way. Top Country named it Pick of the Week and said every lyric resonates while the melody pulls you in. It went gold in Canada and then crossed the Pacific to hit number one in Australia as well. Not bad from a kid from St. Catharines, Ontario. Here is our then song from Tim Hicks, What a Song Should Do. If you don't

0: enough.
1: And that was John Party kicking his boots off and up one spot this week to number 25 with Boots Off.
2: Number 24.
1: Sometime the life of a country artist isn't just all fun and games on stage. It can be a little bit of fun off stage. For instance, Russell Dickerson recently appeared on The Great American Sandwich Show. And he showed up ready to compete. He brought his signature BLATT, which is bacon, lettuce, avocado, tomato, turkey. Russell cut his sandwich with what he calls the hot dog cut and delivered it with the confidence of a man who has been defending this sandwich his whole life. His opponent showed up with homemade milk loaf bread and quilted bacon. Russell's sandwich lost, but you know what? It still sounds pretty delicious. Down three spots to song number 24. This is Russell Dickerson, Worth Your While.

0: And that was song number 24 from Russell Dickerson, Worth Your Wild. Coming up, Zach John King is stepping out of the opening slot and into the headlining spot for the very first time. That story is coming up.
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1: Number 23.
0: Zach John King grew up in Fayetteville, Georgia. It was his grandmother who first got him hooked on country music. Now, before music, he was a behavioral therapist. And then he moved to Nashville in 2021, spent years grinding it out, opening for Morgan Wallen on the I'm the Problem tour, and released his debut album, I'm What You Get, in August. Now he's taking the next step. His first ever headline tour, the Get to Drinkin' Tour, kicks off October 1st in Indianapolis. He says he wants every fan walking in to feel like part of the family from night one. Up one spot to number 23, this is Zach John King with Get to Drinkin'.

0: Wriggling makes a little bit of a slide down five spots to number 22 with his song, Love, Hate, Love.
1: Number 21.
0: There was a new study out this year that ranked the worst songs for staying productive at work. And get this, Morgan Wallen has 10, yes, 10 different songs that made the list of 98. And even held the top spot with his track, Smile. Here's a reminder of what that sounds like. But it was

great song, but maybe not the most energizing for a lazy Monday. Here now, up seven spots to song number 21. This is Morgan Wallen, Been By Now. No need.

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7: There. Toby Keith wrote, "Should have been a cowboy," in about 20 minutes at a steakhouse in Dodge City, Kansas, after watching a buddy named John strike out on the dance floor. Someone joked, "John, you should have been a cowboy." Decades later, a high school football team in Arizona named the Cowboys still sing that song after every single win. It's been a tradition that's over 20 years old. Here now is the team post-victory.
8: I got

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1: Hi there and welcome back. It's nice to have you with us for the Cross Canada Country Countdown. I'm your host, Kate Ryan.
0: Number 20.
1: Josh Stumpf has a nice jump on the countdown this week with his latest, Johnny Walker, Back to Me. And Josh tells us the story behind the song.
2: Johnny Walker is kind of a cool song in the sense that it's an upbeat song about being sad. It's like personifying the bottle. This idea that Johnny Walker, bottle of alcohol sitting up on the shelf, is a guy that you're sitting at the bar talking to, saying, hey, I know you've seen this girl coming in and out of here, and could you please, this is the cleverness of the hook, the Johnny Walk, could you Johnny Walk her back to me? Could you bring her back? I know you've seen her coming in and out of the bar, right? You two have had your moments. Can you just, say something to her?
1: Making a pretty good jump up five spots to number 20. This is Josh Stumpf, Johnny Walker, Back to Me.
0: Every Canadian country star started somewhere.
3: 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And this is the Cross Canada Country Countdown.

0: And that was song number 19, drifting down about three spots for Tyler Joe Miller, Under the Influence.
1: Number 18.
0: Even though it's been a few weeks since her passing, stars have continued to pay tribute to the legendary Dolly Parton by performing renditions of her biggest hits. Zach Top joins the whole group by doing his version of Here You Come Again.

including Entertainer of the Year and Album of the Year. But here's the really wild part. She's nominated against herself in Single of the Year category for both Choosing Texas and Be Her. That hasn't happened in 16 years. And the last time was with Miranda Lambert in 2010. Choosing Texas is now in its 21st week at number one on the all-genre Billboard Hot 100, closing in on Mariah Carey's all-time record of 22 weeks. The CMA Awards air November 18th on ABC. Up three spots to number 16. This is Ella Langley with Loving Life Again. Say-

0: And that was Miss Ella Langley. Song number 16, Loving Life Again. So if you had the chance to go back in time and do something all over again, would you? Coming up, Morgan Wallen says that if he can go back and do it all over again, some things he wouldn't at all.
1: Don't move.
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3: Morgan Wallen recently looked back at his debut album, If I Know Me, and he got pretty honest about it. He was only 23 when it came out, and by his own admission, he didn't really have a complete grasp on who he wanted to be or what he wanted to say. He says there are songs on that record he would never record again. And his words were, I'm sure those aren't hard to figure out if you listen to it. Down four spots to song number 15. This is Morgan Wallen, Don't We?
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1: 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Here's one to watch.
0: John Morgan has Jason Aldean to thank for where he is right now. It was Aldean who signed him to both a publishing and record deal and personally told him, "Kid Myself" should be his next single after hearing the demo. Here's John with the story behind that song.
2: That song was kind of the last one to make the record, honestly. I thought we wrapped up what we were going to cut and ended up having a write with Tyler Hubbard like that next week. I had never written with him before, and I remember kind of being nervous and bringing in a couple of ideas just to be sure he knew I could write songs. You know, sometimes you just never know with those first writes, but I threw that idea out to him. I'd had it in my phone for a minute, and he's like, "Man, there's something cool to that." So we ended up chasing it and ended up being a lot more personal than I thought it was going to be, like as far as the storyline. I wrote a lot of that stemming from, you know, me moving from North Carolina, or kind of being in that place of, I'd quit touring for a while, wasn't really touching music, and I remember just being in that phase of like, what am I doing now? What's the next step? You know, when I moved to Nashville, I sold a 10-acre farm that I bought and had big plans for, and along with that, I was in a fairly serious relationship, so that went with it as well. So that's what the song's about, and it's pretty special to me. It's cool to I've been able to watch it do its thing over the last couple of months and climbing the charts, man. It's pretty cool.
0: This is going to be one to watch from John Morgan, Kid Myself.

0: And that was our one to watch. Kid Myself from John Morgan. So we're a little more than halfway through the countdown this week. And are you curious as to who's going to be number one this week? Can Stella pull off 4 weeks in a row? Well, we've got a few more songs to get through first.
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1: Let's get back into it. It's the Cross.

0: So not only does he have his hands up, Jelly Roll has risen up to number 13 this week on the countdown.
1: Number 12.
0: Shaboozy had an unplanned wedding appearance and he wasn't even invited. A couple was taking photos along the Owens River in Mammoth Lake, California, when Shaboozy just floated on by on a tube during a camping trip with a group of friends, mid-ceremony, right behind the bride and groom. The wedding planner posted the video with the caption, "Not a styled shoot, not a setup, this actually happened." This is Shaboozy, and he's holding steady at number 12 with Cowgirl. Girl, shake it.

0: Shaboozy holds things steady in spot number 12 with his song, Cowgirl.
1: The Cross Canada Country Countdown, number 11.
0: The CCMA Awards are being handed out this weekend from Saskatoon. Now, the James Barker Band are hosting the festivities. They're also competing for 5 awards of their own, including Entertainer of the Year. Here, of 2 spots on the countdown this week, this is song number 11 from the James Barker Band, After Dark.
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1: Riley Green says there are only two judges whose opinion matters when it comes to a future girlfriend. His mom and his dog, Carl. We should just line them up and have Carl see who he goes to. That was Riley joking in a new interview. Now, his new album, That's Just Me, has dropped, and it features this week's number 9 song. Here holding steady, this is Riley Green with Think As You Drunk.

0: And that was Riley Green at number 9 with Think As You Drunk.
1: Number 8.
0: Tenille Townes had a specific vibe that she was going after with her new single, Sunshine's Free.
2: I wrote the song as a mission statement, kind of to my own heart, to like slow down and be intentional about noticing the joy that's all around us. I really hope this feels like rolling down the windows, breathing in the fresh summer air, and the taste of freedom that comes from being present in your own skin. It's like a constant practice for me and a reminder that right now is really all we have to hold on to.
0: Holding steady at number 8. This is Tenille Townes with Sunshine's Free. We are

0: And Taylor Swift drops down three spots to number seven with her song, I Knew It, I Knew You.
1: Number six.
0: Lainey Wilson is back behind the microphone for the CMA Awards for the third year in a row, and it's actually her second year as a solo host. The 60th annual CMA Awards airs November 18th live from Bridgestone Arena in Nashville on both ABC and Disney+. Now, Wilson is only the third woman in the show's history to host, following Dolly Parton and Reba McEntire. But she's the first woman to solo host twice. She grew up watching the CMAs like it was a Super Bowl. Her words about this year, this one's going to be extra special, given that it's the 60th anniversary and Ella Langley is up for 9 awards. We believe her. And here now, up one spot to song number 6, this is Lainey Wilson with John Mayer and Phone Keys Wallet. And I'm

0: That was Lainey Wilson with a little help from John Mayer and Phone Keys Wallet. Song number 6 this week on the countdown. So we've got about 5 songs left. Can Stella Lefty hold on to number 1 for another week, making that 4 weeks in a row? If you want to know, you're just going to have to come back and join me for the rest of the countdown.
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